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I'm up in the party, I'm glad that I got you, and it's alright, you got you a partner, and

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Tuesday morning. Big bit of energy from Tiny Temper and Labyrinth with Frisky. Neo, because of you in there as well. How's it going? I'm Jake, looking after you with the old school and anthems today. I'm feeling good. Especially when I'm dropping a tune like this one. Taking it right back. Proper old school history dance anthem right now. JX, There's Nothing I Won't Do. Get ready for a rave. Let's go.

0: 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But firstly,
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0: Massive shout out to Dawn, who won £750,000 on Friday. 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
10: Let's come to work.

Tellum on Kistery for Tuesday morning. I'm Jake, I'm lining up the old school and anthems. And it's early in the week still, but with tunes like this, just bringing the party, bringing the weekend vibe at this time of the week. I'm here for it. It's Pitbull, Hotel Room Service.

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0: 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It's getting remixes all the time. 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
0: You're listening to Kistery. I'm Jake, so I'm your old school and anthems this morning. Before we get to 5 a.m., how about a quick one from Christina Milian? It's AM to PM.

absolutely iconic history dance anthem from ATB. I played you Jay-Z and Rihanna. I played you Christina Milian as well. Oscar Anthems for Tuesday morning. Welcome along. You made a good choice today. I'm Jake, looking after you for the next hour. And we're going to slow it down a little bit right now. Justin Timberlake with Tanya Stevens teaming up for What Goes Around on Kiss 3.

0: Oliver Heldens and Becky Hill, Gecko, Overdrive on Kiss 3. J-Lo in there as well, Jenny from the Block, and Jake. And would you like to win some money?
1: Kiss 3.
0: Massive shout out to Dawn, who won £750,000 on Friday. 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

You know, those ones where you have a lot of fun. 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I'm Jake. 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The ones. This is Floor.

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0: on Kistery. 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

0: Dawn anthems this morning. Michael's on the way next with Kiss Through Breakfast. Have a beautiful Tuesday, whatever it is you're up to, and I'll speak to you again tomorrow.
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18: Well, as we're told, it's going to be a few months before we find out exactly how a social media ban for under 16s is going to work. We're hearing from an influencer this morning who's 15.
19: I know where they're coming from like banning it, but I feel like 16's a bit too high.
18: That's Miley. She's not the only one who's criticised the idea. Trillionaire Tesla and ex-owner Elon Musk has waded in, calling it censorship law. What we do know is that it'll be the platforms themselves in charge of enforcing it. Miley says it's going to affect her big time.
19: Inspire all the kids. I just like show everyone and all the kids, and they just love like what I do, and I just hate to see all them go because most of my followers are under 16.
18: Plans to get more young people into work are on the way, with new youth hubs being set up across England and Wales. The idea is anyone who needs them should be able to get there in less than an hour on public transport. It'll be a bit like a job centre, but they'll also be helped with things like mental health, housing and money worries. And Iran have become the first team in World Cup history to compete in a country with which they're at war. There were boos when their national anthem was played in the stadium ahead of their 2-2 draw against New Zealand. Keep up to date with everything KISS. Just find us on socials. I'm Aileen O'Sullivan.

Romina Johnson, Moving Too Fast on Kistory. Good morning. Kistory Breakfast. Do you feel like you have different eras of your life? Because I feel like that's perfectly reflected in LL Cool J. So back in the day when he was making these bangers, this was like his lover era. Oh my God. And at the moment, he seems to be in his let's make another series of NCIS. You know. Oh look, there's a Murder Gram Part 2 bar that's drawn. That's the era he's in right now.

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Even this morning, looked outside my door for your ladder on the floor.

0: Beyonce and Sweet Dreams on Kistery. She is literally like one of three people who shouldn't bother entering this.
1: Kistery.
0: Rihanna, Trump, and Musk. They're the other ones who can't enter. But everyone else, this is open to you. As long as you hit all the terms and conditions, you can check those out at makemeawinner.co.uk. That got me out of that one. But it's another week. We're giving away £750,000 again. That's how we're doing it every Friday throughout June. Dawn was our winner on Friday. Are you going to be the next winner that we're talking about next week? How are you spending that money? Have you got kids that are going to be like, Mom, Dad, give me money? What are you going to be like? Because it's a huge amount of money, 750 grand, tax-free by the way, guaranteed to be going to someone, £750,000 this Friday, get in the draw, easiest way in, the word cash, in a text message, C-A-S-H to 64100, that'll cost £250 plus your standard network rate. 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You've got to be over the age of 18, whatever you're entering. Do it by 5 p.m. on Friday. That's when line's shut. And then someone will win all that money. 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Just answer your phone and £750,000 will be yours. 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On Friday, the word cash to 64100. 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

0: Kissery from Kiss, Justin Timberlake. Timberlake and Carry Out. Justin Timberlake news. Justin Timberlake marriage news. Oh, no. That's not a good sign, is it?
1: Jessica Biel reportedly has had enough of Justin Timberlake.
0: She's apparently had enough of doing all the parenting, and he's just never about, and it's just always embarrassing her.
1: That's awkward, isn't it?
0: Apparently she says he's got one more chance, but this is the thing about these celebrities' marriage on the rocks. Who is she telling that gets back to a magazine about that?
2: Do you know what?
0: Yeah, but that's the thing. The source. Who is the source? Raw sauce, no ketchup, just sauce. Who is that person? I want to know them, because otherwise there is a sort of suspicion that this could be made up. I don't know. But I don't know, Justin Timberlake. Yeah, I'd leave him as well. It sort of fits. Do you know what I mean? It makes sense.

0: If you're new round here, welcome. Good morning. It's Kissery from Kiss, old school and anthems. But if you are new round here, you need to get on board, right? Raving anthems this early, regular thing, right? That's what we do. It's Kissery throwing out the anthems. Ja Rule coming up. Mariah Carey as well, in a bit.
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0: Kistery, old school and anthems. Good morning, Kistery breakfast. Rosie.
1: Yeah.
0: Have a look at that post by Mariah Carey that's in front of you. It's a pride post, right? It says, happy pride to my lambs.
1: Yeah.
0: How long ago would you guess that that photo of Mariah Carey was taken? Because that is not a recent photo. That is definitely not a recent photo. That is at least how many years?
1: Oh.
0: It's

0: Van Helden and Dwayne Harden, You Don't Know Me, Kistery from Kiss. 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
1: This is history.
18: Well, with the social media ban for under 16s officially on the way, we're hearing this morning on KISS what some of you think about it.
19: I feel that it pushes the narrative that it's young people's fault that they aren't safe online, which is so untrue.
18: 14-year-old Darcy is a girl guarding advocate. She reckons tackling the issue of harmful content would have been a better approach.
19: It's the responsibility of social media companies and the government to monitor what's going on online and to make sure that social media is a safe space for our young people.
18: Well, we'll be getting more details about exactly how it's going to work over the next few months before the ban comes in next spring. Next, some more help is on the way for young people struggling to get a job. It's in the form of new youth hubs that are being set up across England and Wales, giving out advice on things like CVs, what skills you might have, as well as help with things like mental health and housing. The idea is that they should take less than an hour to get to on public transport. And Iran have opened their World Cup campaign with a 2-2 draw against New Zealand. Belgium and Egypt drew 1-1 in the group's other game. Keep up to date with everything KISS. Just find us on socials. I'm Aileen O'Sullivan.

0: Anton Terry, Martha Wash, Jocelyn Brown. Something going on. Kistery, 7.05. Good morning. Kistery Breakfast. I'm Michael, sorting out the bangers. Play Pussycat Dolls and Busta Rhymes. Don't ya? Don't you wish ya? American leg of the tour was still going ahead and didn't have to be cancelled because of poor ticket sales. Right, and I was thinking about that, and I was like, but the Pussycat Dolls were all right. They had some bangers back in the day.
1: Yeah.
0: However, can you name me the names of all of the Pussycat Dolls? We'll start with the obvious one.
1: Nicole.
0: There we go.
1: Ashley.
0: Right.
1: Kimberly.
0: Okay. There were, what, six in the start?
1: I'm really sorry to the rest of them.
0: There we go. Yeah. That's why.
1: Two of them live here, though. Makes it easier.
0: Well, that's why the UK ones have sold out, and they're still going ahead. It's their neighbours.
2: 1975, we brought you an album with a song.

0: history. That TikTok seems to have been doing the rounds again recently, where it's like, the lyrics aren't, that's not fair, it's, that's nothing.
1: Oh, I got that completely wrong.
0: Yeah, I've been singing it wrong for however long. But I listened to it again, bearing in mind that I've seen that TikTok recently.
1: Yeah.
0: And I was like, but that's not what history. Right, did you hear Dawn on Friday, our latest winner?
2: Oh, really? Oh, my goodness, this is just unbelievable. It really is. I'm
0: well,
2: I'm so shocked.
0: No way! I love that as a reaction. What's your reaction going to be? You're going to practice it in advance to make sure that you know exactly what you're going to say that will be recorded and we'll be playing clips of next week. Someone is again winning 750 grand, £750,000 on Make Me a Winner this Friday and every Friday throughout June. 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

0: Banks and Bigfoot, Sweet Like Chocolate on Kistery. Good morning. They were doing Troop in the Colour the other day.
1: Yeah.
0: All the royals up on the balcony. And royal fans have been loving Prince Louis being disobedient, to be honest. That's
1: what being a kid, really.
0: Just being a kid. So, Louis and Charlotte, brother and sister.
1: Yep.
0: They're sat there. They're both young. Probably bored watching this thing because, you know, it's what it is, right? So Charlotte goes to Louis, hey, stop it. Stop messing around. You have to stop that. Watch the parade. And Louis replies, I won't. And then Charlotte said, do as you're told. But her brother responded, nope. And royal fans are apparently loving it. And

0: be heroes.
1: A Lasso and Two Below. Just don't feel like it, though. I'm not in the mood for it today.
2: Get out now. Funk's old brother.
1: Hey, you could be a hero, shut up. But here on Friday, you could literally be one, right? Celebrating everywhere at once, powered by the National Lottery. This Friday, one lucky Kistery listener is getting the chance to win a pair of tickets to see Fatboy Slim performing live at an intimate... I don't know why I have to say intimate in that voice. In an intimate. I'm going to be so close that you can touch him. But don't touch him, because he's Fatboy Slim and he's a legend, so leave him alone, right? He deserves better than that. But it's going to be in... Well, I forgot what I was saying. An intimate grassroots venue in Brighton. This is happening Sunday 28th of June. 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

0: off your summer with £750,000 this Friday.
1: Make me a winner.
0: Keep it history.

0: England haven't started yet, so a lot of people are just walking around like, are we celebrating? What are we doing? It's not looking good. I know that England fans are always like, it's coming home, it's coming, like drooling at the mouth while they're singing that it's coming home. And then everyone gets mad, not realising that it's meant to be sarcastic.
1: Yeah.
0: That it's meant, anyway. But the signs aren't looking good for the England team. They've had a 6.1 magnitude earthquake hit the United States for the first time since 1880 in the Florida region. Training equipment was stolen from a van, including players' boots, kits, staff training equipment, balls and uniforms. The England chef couldn't travel with the squad because he wasn't allowed to board the train with kitchen knives. The England squad ordered to take shelter after a tornado warning was issued across Kansas City, as well as other thunderstorm alerts. And several players suffered from sunburn and heat strokes while training. You may have seen Declan Rice looking half pink, half white, like one of those squashy sweets.

0: the latest elusive target on the Hitman game in the World of Assassination series. I don't know why these celebrities keep putting themselves forward for that, but that seems like all Wiz Khalifa does. It doesn't even bring out music anymore. It's just, oh, here he is in the news being high. Oh, here he is in a video game. Wiz Khalifa! That's all he does.
1: History. 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
14: Well, as Leah told, it is going to be a few months before we find out exactly how a social media ban for under 16s is going to work. We're hearing from an influencer this morning who is 15.
15: I know where they're coming from like banning it, but I feel like 16's a bit too high.
14: That is Miley. She's not the only one who's criticised the idea. Trillionaire Tesla and ex-owner Elon Musk has waded in, calling it censorship law. What we do know is that it's going to be the platforms themselves in charge of enforcing it. Miley says it's going to affect her big time.
15: I inspire all the kids. I just like show everyone and all the kids, and I just love like what I do, and I just hate to see all of them go because most of my followers are under 16.
14: Ban's not going to be in place till next year. Plans to get more young people into work are on the way, with new youth hubs being set up across England and Wales. The idea is anyone who needs them should be able to get there in less than an hour on public transport. It'll be a bit like a job centre, but there'll also be help with things like mental health, housing and money worries. And Iran have become the first team in World Cup history to compete in a country with which they are at war. There were boos when the country's national anthem was played in the stadium ahead of their 2-2 draw against New Zealand. Keep up to date with everything KISS. Just find us on socials. I'm Aileen O'Sullivan.

0: that what that looks like, is it? Okay, right. That's good to know. I'm never going to ask you to do that again. Kissery breakfast, good morning. If you need some motivation, it all started with Pitbull. Pitbull was the original sort of motivator, wasn't he? And he did it in a song. It wasn't even like he uploaded a video. It was like, it's for everyone going through tough times. Been there, done that. Well, Dizzy Rascal seems to have turned himself into the UK motivator.
1: Yeah.
0: This is what Dizzy Rascal's saying today.
2: Treat yourself. Don't cheat yourself.
0: Wow.
1: Thanks, Dizzy.
0: He does also say, now,
3: at the end of it,
0: which is just as motivational, to be honest. 0333 21 55 55.

0: Is there a direct relation between how much money you own and how many girlfriends you have? Here comes the science bit. I haven't got any science bits for you tonight. History. More money, more dates, more everything. Yay! This Friday, we are giving away £750,000 again, like we are doing every Friday throughout June. 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

history. Bit of an embarrassing moment for Midas Fury, where his granddad the other day was walking around backstage going, I feel like I want to fight. I'm a fighting man now. I want to fight. Topless, punching walls and everything like that. That kid is off to a difficult start. Let's just say that, all right? Crazy Town Butterfly.

0: Fuji's Ready or Not on Kistory. Have you heard that on Sunday, 28th of June, there was this DJ and he was like kicking off and his name's Fat Boy, but not like a fat boy. Like a normal sized fat boy.
1: So there was this DJ who was like, I don't know what he was
0: doing. I think his version's way better, really, isn't it? Wow. Yeah. But Fatboy Slim, do you want to see him live? Not just live at a mega show, right? But an intimate, small gig happening in his hometown of Brighton as well. It's celebrating everywhere at once, powered by the National Lottery. You've probably heard loads about this. We've had Tiny Temper in talking about it recently. Other artists in talking about it who are taking part in it as well. All over the place. Literally why the name is everywhere at once. And this Friday, we're going to be giving one lucky Kistory listener the chance to win a pair of tickets to see Fatboy Slim. He was like this DJ, right? Yeah, no. Performing live at an intimate grassroots venue in Brighton, Sunday 28th of June. All you have to do is pre-register at playkiss.com and tell us why you're the biggest Fatboy Slim fan. We are looking for super fans only, all right? Then on Friday's show, two finalists will go head-to-head to win your way in. A pair of tickets to see Fatboy Slim in Brighton, Sunday 28th of June. We'll sort out your travel and accommodation as well. Playkiss.com is where you need to go. Go there, tell us why you're the biggest Fatboy Slim fan, and hopefully we'll be chatting to you on Friday. Rihanna's playing next. Also, Darude Sandstorm.
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0: Break it down. Old school and anthem.

they use that on a Tesco's ad. Every time I'm in Tesco now, I'm like, come on, let's go. Darude and Sandstorm, Kistery. Playing anthems like that all day. From 9, we're back to 1 year of Kiss's history. The class of 2013 is coming up. Disclosure, Aluna George, White Noise in there. JT. Haven't heard that for a bit. Come on. Suit and Tie is going to feature. Hey. And I just did my own little personal remix of that. But you're going to get the proper one, which isn't as good, obviously. All right, yeah, it's way better. But the class of 2013 is coming up from 9. 1 year of Kiss's history.

0: of the Sal GP 2026 season. Him and Jess Glynn are going to be playing there. I wonder if Jess has been sort of like tasked to keep him away from the fishes, yeah? Right, back to 1 year of Kiss's history in a bit. We'll catch up with Aileen, get the latest news, and then 2013 for an hour.
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2: This is History.
3: Well, with the social media ban for under 16s officially on the way, we're hearing this morning on Kiss what some of you think about it.
4: I feel that it pushes the narrative that it's young people's fault that they aren't safe online, which is so untrue.
3: 14-year-old Darcy is a girl guiding advocate. She reckons tackling the issue of harmful content would have been a better approach.
4: It's the responsibility of social media companies and the government to monitor what's going on online and to make sure that social media is a safe space for our young people.
3: Well, we are told we'll be getting some more details about how it's all going to work over the next few months before the ban comes in next spring. More help is on the way for young people struggling to get a job. It comes in the form of new youth hubs that are being set up across England and Wales, giving out advice on things like CVs, what skills you might have, as well as help with things like mental health and housing. The idea is that they should be less than an hour away for you on public transports. And Iran have drawn 2-2 with New Zealand in their first game of the World Cup. France will get their campaign underway against Senegal tonight before holders Argentina are in action against Algeria. Keep up to date with everything Kiss. Just find us on socials. I'm Aileen O'Sullivan.
5: Good morning. Just before 9 o'clock, you're on History. Bum for the bum bum for the reload of 1 year. 1 year we're doing for the next hour. The class of 2013 on History, starting with JT.

0: We also got Lords in 2013. The New Zealand singer took over the airwaves with her brooding, inescapable debut single, Royals. You tell I was reading that.
1: Yeah.
0: Because I met her once and she was an ass. Eat, Sleep, Rave, Repeat, Beardy Man, Fatboy Slim, Calvin Harris,

Suddenly I think I'm on the phone. Suddenly I think I'm telling a story, but I'm not. I'm just dancing. I'm just dancing.

0: Class of 2013 on Kistery.
1: The animals, the animals. Trap, trap, trap till the cages fall. The cages fall.
0: Rosie tells me that this is the theme tune for Orange is the New Black.
2: It is, yeah.
0: How would you know? You're a baby in 2013.
2: Because I might have been watching it too young. But it's a good show.
0: What is it about? Because I've never watched it.
2: Basically about women's prison in America and just all the antics that goes in between the inmates and like everything within that prison.
0: That makes sense now because they sent me, back in 2013, they sent me a promo package like Netflix did for Orange is the New Black. Yeah. And it's a onesie, but it's got like a bum flap on it. And that just makes sense to me. Orange is the New Black 2013, the class of.
3: Loving it.
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1: History. £750,000 could be in your bank account on Friday, but you need to take part in Make Me a Winner. I know you hear about it all the time and probably have done for many years. 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You can enter there. 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Or you can call this number charged at the standard rate. 03-434-212-413. You've got to be over the age of 18, whatever you're entering. Do it by 5 p.m. on Friday. That's when line's shut. 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Best

that I remember, and I even took part in this. I filmed a video in the old Kiss studio. Two studios ago. That's how long ago it was. Filming a Harlem Shake. Viral dance craze set to Bauer's track. Have you seen Bauer on TikTok now? He does like breakdowns of songs of where the samples all came from and everything like that, which is really interesting in itself and probably even better than Harlem Shake ever was, to be honest. But this is Children of the Sun, 2013.

0: Class of 2013 on Kissery, Rudimental, Ella Air, Waiting All Night. Every year, the Oxford Dictionary names a new word of the year. In 2013, it was the word selfie. I say, well, we played the wow, we should have done a kind of sound effect. Then it led to that Chainsmokers song year afterwards. But it's not a 2013 thing, so we're not playing it. It's all right, don't worry about it. I'm a Vampira next.
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1: History.

0: know we were just talking about the word of the year in 2013 being selfie, but the word of today, after playing David Guetta, is nepotism. I saw his son doing a warm-up set for David Guetta in Ibiza the other day. Don't know if he's any good, but who cares? Nepotism. That's today's word of the day.
1: Nepo baby.
0: It's the class of 2013. Sir Alex Ferguson retired. Now, this is quite a staggering stat. After an astonishing 26 years and 38 trophies in that time. I take you they're counting charity shields, are they, or community shields? With Manchester United, football's most successful manager stepped down in 2013 after clinching his 13th Premier League title, leaving Manchester United in a bit of a hole, but he got his last title and he ran.

0: Iconor Pop and Charlie XCX. I don't care. I love it, man. The class of 2013. That is how I would describe that year. I wouldn't have described it going into it, but actually, what a year. What a banger.
1: Fine. Loved it.
0: Fine. Just fine. Yeah, it was fine.
1: Yeah, it was nice. Yeah.
0: I've been here trying to sell it and you were like, yeah, it was fine. 5 out of 10. Amazing. We'll do another fine year. Will tomorrow's be better? You know which year it is. Will tomorrow's be a good year?
1: Yeah, I reckon so. It'll be a great one. Frankly.
0: You're lying. You don't know, do you? But we'll do a different year of Kisses History tomorrow morning from 9. Hattie's ready to go next. Save us, Hattie, please. 0333 21 55 55. Have a great day. Catch you tomorrow. Bye.
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11: Well, as it's looking like the social media ban for under 16s is going to come in next spring, we've been hearing from some who think it's a great idea and others who aren't so keen. Miley, who's 15, is an influencer.
12: I inspire all the kids. I just like show everyone and all the kids, and they just love like what I do, and I just hate to see all of them go because most of my followers are under 16.
11: It's expected to cover platforms including Snapchat, TikTok, YouTube and Instagram, but not WhatsApp. Platforms themselves are going to be in charge of enforcing the ban. And Louise is from a charity that supports young girls. She thinks it could help improve body confidence.
13: Social media definitely plays into that, about showing young people what they should be looking at or what their body should look like. Are you beach body ready?
11: Donald Trump is getting ready to meet up with other world leaders in France, where a deal over peace in Iran is the hot topic. The US president claims he's very happy with it and reckons it's already been signed. And a new theatre production based on The Traitors is on the way. There'll be a cycle of 5 plays coming to the West End in London, each one with a different ending. Keep up to date with everything KISS. Just find us on socials. I'm Aileen O'Sullivan.
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14: 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Nice one to Michael for breakfast, class of 2013. It sounded un-

And if you're just gearing up for tomorrow, the first England game of the World Cup, what are your plans? Are you having a World Cup party? Are you going to have a pre-football nap, like a little disco nap, so you can make sure you stay up for it and you're totally fresh? Hey, why do we have to come to work on Thursday? Like, we should have had a petition to make it a bank holiday the day after the football game. So how has this not happened?

0: on Kistery. So you know what we're doing on Friday?
1: Kistery.
0: Yeah, just like we have every single Friday throughout June, we have been paying out bucket loads of cash. How do you fancy winning £750,000? 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You can also enter makemeawinner.co.uk. That's where you're able to find the rules for this network competition. You can also call 03 434 212 413. Calls are charged at your standard rate. You do need to be over 18. Hurry up though, once we close the lines, 5 p.m. Friday, that is the hard deadline, all right? Once the lines are closed, you won't be able to get your number in the draw any longer, so do it before then. I'll tell you what, don't wait till Friday, because you might forget, and then you'll be annoyed at me, and it's not my fault. I'm giving you ample warning, all right? £750,000 in your account straight after the call. If you just pick it up, see your phone ringing after 5 p.m. on Friday, answer it, the money is all yours. Do it right now, put the word cash in a text and fire it to 64100. Then keep everything crossed and it could be coming for you this weekend.
1: Kistery. Yeah.
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Mystery with Sigma. It's Hattie with you. How's your morning going so far? Come and say hello on WhatsApp. 03333 21 55 55. Grafting, getting through, or just trying to avoid doing absolutely anything. I tell you what, I'm still in a world of pain. It's why I've only got myself to blame after doing an ultra triathlon at the weekend. I can barely sit on the toilet. Getting up and down the stairs is a struggle last night. I was like, should I just sleep on the sofa? It might be easier. It's my fault, I know. I shouldn't have done it. And I'm

0: Cookie Collective on Kids Through the Key, The Secret. It's Hattie with you. So when was the last time you pulled a sickie and got caught short? Like, you got found out after... I mean, if you pull a sickie, like, rule number one is do not post on social media, or at least don't leave the house. Like, don't go for a spa day, or, I don't know, go to your favourite restaurant and then your boss is accidentally there as well. Well, this is a name that you don't often hear on Kids Through, right? Rod Stewart, okay? He said he cancelled a gig because he was ill, and then he was spotted at the World Cup watching the Scotland game in America. Like, are you mad, Rod Stewart? Surely he realised he was going to get caught. I love the brazenness of it, though. I'll give him that for sure. Bob Sinclair on the way, and we'll do a bit of J-Lo on Kids Through.
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again on a bit of Love Generation for Kieran on WhatsApp, who is an absolute trooper today. He said, hiya, Hattie. At work with broken ribs. 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That is not a sickie that you're going to be pulling. 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Get

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1: Old school and anthems. Tune into the vibes. History.
0: All right, here we go then. Old school and anthems. I mean, I say here we go. Like, it's what we do every single day, 24/7. Some Akon Landing in a bit after this from Maya.

0: this is what you've been waiting for. Time for someone to try and win VIP Kistry Weekender tickets and a grand, all thanks to our buddies at Subway. Right, let's see. Who's on line four?
1: Oh, hello, I'm Bea.
0: All right, how are you feeling about this? Did you hear the competition yesterday?
1: I heard it yesterday, I got it right, but I'm really nervous now.
0: I reckon you're going to smash it, Bea. Are you ready to play Subway Sound Selector?
1: I certainly am.
0: All right, all you got to do, I'm going to play you like a 2-second clip. I know it's hard, but I either need the title of the track or the artist. What? Do you reckon you can do it?
1: I'll give it my best shot as possible, yes.
0: All right. Here it is.
1: That is Joel Corry. I can't think of the name of the track.
0: Well, you got the artist. The question is it right? How confident are you, B?
1: A little bit. Well, no, a little bit, actually. Yeah, quite a bit.
0: You are right! You were right to be confident.
1: Thank God for that.
0: Listen, you've just bagged yourself tickets to a Kistry event of your choice. You can either go to Bristol in a couple of weeks or Blackheath in July. And that's not all. You know what else you won?
1: No.
0: £1,000!
1: Oh, wow! Oh, really? Oh, I've just got you the tickets. Oh, that's brilliant.
0: Listen, well done.

0: We will see you there. Congratulations and keep it Kistry.
1: Oh, thank you very much.
0: And what are you having for your lunch?
1: Oh, I have, well, got to have a Subway now, haven't I?
0: Exactly. Correct answer. We will see you there, Bea. Have a lovely rest of your Tuesday.
1: Oh, lovely. Cheers. Thank you.
0: A massive well done to Bea. It's all thanks to our mates at Subway. Go online right now to find out more about their barbecue pulled pork sub at Subway. Slow cooked pork in a smoky barbecue sauce and melted cheese, all packed onto freshly baked bread. Also available is the chicken nacho ranch sub. This is going to make your lunchtime epic. And you can also find another chance to

0: Yeah, I know I say it every time, but still fuming at Usher. The fact that him and Chris Brown haven't brought their Raymond and Brown tour to the UK. What is going on? Come on, boys. Pull your fingers out. History. All right, so tomorrow, hopefully, if you're an England fan, you're going to be celebrating. Well, forget about the footy. On Friday, you could be celebrating your own win of a whopping 750K, right? This is what we're doing. Throughout June, every single Friday, paying out £750,000. It sounds like a wind-up. It sounds like a joke. It is anything but. It could all be yours, provided, of course, you get your number in the draw. If you don't do that, then obviously we don't have your phone number, so we don't know who to call. Get your number entered right now by just putting the word cash in a text and sending it to 64100. That is the quickest, easiest way to get involved. 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Calls are charged at your standard rate. You must be over 18. But hurry up, once we close the lines, 5 p.m. this coming Friday, just be ready to answer the phone. £750,000 is then all yours. We will transfer it into your bank account. So if payday at this point is the last Friday of the month for you, so that's like next Friday. Well, forget about your normal salary. 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

So it's happening tomorrow, isn't it? 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

0: mystery for your Tuesday morning, 11:30 is Hattie with you. So do you ever get annoyed when someone isn't listening to you and you're like, what can I do to get your attention? Go on, producer Joe, what did you just do? Because I wasn't really paying attention.
1: I just full named you. I just called you Harriet.
0: Oh, you went there.
1: Harriet.
0: Even my parents don't call me Harriet. Stop, make it stop. Coming your way in a bit. We'll get us a snow, Nelly and Kelly as well. You know what to do. Keep it Kiss Street.
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Piper. Do you really like it? Hello to Matt on WhatsApp, 0333 21 55 55. Just saying, when you get full named, it means you're properly in trouble. Uh-oh. It's about to go off. I am in trouble. Producer Joe calling me Harriet. No!

0: All right, Tuesday is on, and the countdown to the England game tomorrow as well. What's your plan for it? Heading to the pub? Feels kind of naughty on a Wednesday being out that late, don't you think? Everyone round yours for a few? Or maybe you'll be like watching it in bed. So as soon as the game finishes, you can get some shut eye. 0333 21 55 55. Let me know what's happening. And coming your way in a bit on Kistry, we'll get into some DJ Sammy. And how about some Soul Searcher? And if you want to be winning £750,000 on Friday, I'll give you all the details as well.
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Riding Dirty. It's Kiss Tree, Hattie with you. Hello to Liv in Croydon, who's been in touch on WhatsApp saying, just had a panic, it's Father's Day on Sunday. Now frantically trying to find something in the shops. You've got days, you'll be fine. Thanks for the public service announcement, the reminder that yes, indeed, it is Father's Day on Sunday. Just get him a big Toblerone. It's like the male equivalent of flowers for Mother's Day, isn't it? Hello to Freya in Leeds as well, who is locked in working from home. And Toby in Leicester, clocked out mentally, ready for the England game tomorrow. And put the rest of the week off work. You knew what you were doing. That was clever. Bit of pre-planning there from Toby. 100 points to you, my friend.

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0: All right, so how do you fancy payday being the most insane payday of your life? Well, this Friday, somebody must win £750,000, all right? That is guaranteed that somebody will be bagging at that cash. And the best bit is that once you've won, it's straight in your account after the call. So whatever your plans are this weekend, whether it's watching the footy, doing some things around the house, spending time with your loved ones, you could be a £750,000. Does that make sense? You know what I'm talking about? 750K, all right? Text cash to 64100 right now. 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You can also enter makemeawinner.co.uk. That's where you're able to find the rules for this network competition. You can also call 03434 212 413. Calls are charged at your standard rate. You must be over 18. Hurry up though, lines will close 5 p.m. this Friday. Then just pick up the phone. £750,000, all yours in your account straight after the call for your chance to win this money this Friday, which is tax-free, by the way. Get involved right now. It's cash to 64100. Good luck. Make me a
1: winner. Yeah. Lunchtime with Subway.
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0: So you know the social media ban for under 16s is coming into place early next year, right? You might have seen this teenager that's gone viral after her iconic response to a journalist on the news the other day.
1: Suddenly, you're going to have a lot more time to fill. And what will you do?
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1: Stare at a wall. Okay.
0: She knew what she was doing. I am here for the sass. That poor girl. Blue Cantrell now on Kiss Street.

0: Anthems on Kistry, it's what we're all about with Grace. Not over yet, I'm Hattie. So, you know, the FIFA World Cup anthem this year, if you've not heard it. I mean, what a collaboration. Andrea Bocelli, you know, like the opera singer. David Guetta, like one of the world's biggest DJs, and Megan Thee Stallion as well. And I tell you what, like, David Guetta, he's always involved in the World Cup in some way, whether it's the anthem or he's performing, he's doing the opening ceremony. Like, we know he's massive, like one of the biggest artists in the world, but has anyone actually told him, like, he doesn't have to be involved? Like, yes, I'm sure the paycheck is pretty hefty, so that probably is playing a part. I'll get on something from him and Sia for you in a bit, and we'll do some Destiny's Child. And you know what, a proper weekend tune from Mark Morris and Landon next.
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15: Hey, it's Ellie Frohan. Summer is in the air. And you could go anywhere. Tombola want to send you on an epic European city break. 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

history. Well, if you're going to pull a sickie, maybe don't go straight to the World Cup. Get spotted on TV. Bit daft, that really, isn't it? David Guetta is officially a workaholic. And from next year, under-16s literally don't have anything better to do than...

Last one on Kiss Tree for the morning, afternoon, same difference. You know how to tell the time, I suppose. You should do at your age. If you don't, there's a problem. It's Hattie Lillian. I'm back tomorrow from 10 a.m. on what is? Oh, England! Come on, the boys. Is that what you say when the foot is on? Yeah, I think we can go with that, can't we? Listen, Ellie is on the way. She's got all the details on how you could be winning three quarters.

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15: Old school and anthems.
16: Hello you, it's Ellie, hanging out on Kistri this afternoon. Well done for joining me. This is where we get to spend the next few hours absolutely indulging in our favourite old school. And there's a lot of starting off strong.

But Kistery is keeping the energy high. That's exactly what I aim to do. Can you do me a favour, though, Rob? If you want to win £750,000, will you stay there for about 5 minutes? I'm going to get you into the draw.

0: 3 with this one. What would you spend £750,000 on?
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0: On Friday, Dawn won £750,000, and she already knows what she's spending it on.
2: I say just my family. Just give some to the family as well. And my daughter's got a new house. My son's got a house. Yeah, we've put towards their houses. I would maybe do that, yeah. Let's do that.
0: Imagine being able to help out your family like that. Imagine it. £750,000 in your bank account. Nobody would ever have to worry again. This is your shot at winning big. Get yourself into the draw. There's another chance this Friday. £750,000. What are you waiting for? Just send the text already. 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Calls are charged at the standard rate. You've got to be over 18, don't forget. And the important thing is, this Friday at 5 p.m, the lines will close and somebody is winning the lot. All you've got to do is answer your phone if we ring you, and it's all yours. £750,000 paid straight into your bank account after the call. So text now. 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Get yourself into the draw. Come on. I've got Eve on the way as well, right here on Kistry.
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bit of TLC on Kiss 3 for you. I told you, all your favourites in one place. Don't need to worry about the music, mate. Also, shouts to Scotland. I'm so proud of you guys. Scotland actually won 1-0 over the weekend. First World Cup game. Also, England playing their first game against Croatia tomorrow, which is going to be so exciting. You know what I've loved seeing? So many celebrities already at the World Cup. Shakira, Burna Boy, of course. Katy Perry was there. Tom Cruise. David Beckham, Paris Hilton, the list is endless. Even Ryan Reynolds was there. Oh, and did I mention Michael Bublé? Yeah, he defrosted a

give love to you, Emma, even though I'm very jealous right now. Working from home today, Ellie, and tackling a mountain of emails. Is that what they call it nowadays? Marcus, big love to you as well. Is out making deliveries across the city today, Ellie. 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Keep them going. Oh, don't you worry about that, Marcus. Shaggy is on the way. Apparently,

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17: Can you hear it? History.
19: Yo, man.
20: Yo.
19: Open up, man.
20: What do you want, man?
19: My girl just caught me.
20: You made her catch you?
19: I don't know how I let this happen.
20: With who?
19: The girl next door, you know?
20: Nah.
19: I don't know what to do.
20: Say it wasn't you.
19: All right.

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1: Make me a winner.
0: Keep it history.

hitting a new height, mate. I've seen a list, right, of things that apparently gonna evolve and change by 2050 that could make us happier. For example, how often is your phone on 5% battery? Yes, join the club. Well, apparently, your phone battery will last like 100 years. 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That is the thing I'm most excited about because I've always wondered what goes on in my dog's head. 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I honestly thought it was the end of days. I genuinely, I was holding my mum's hand at my big age.

0: Uh-oh, that sucks, guys. Hopefully I can cheer you both up with some Tyre Cruise. Up next on Kistry.
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1: Stream altogether different shows, from exposing hidden truths in groundbreaking documentaries to exposing other things on national television. Hello, my friend, it's Ellie with you on Kistry. Just a friendly reminder that you've made the best possible choice putting Kistry on this afternoon. We are hanging out with some big tunes. One thing I can promise you, though, is I'm not going to do what Tyo Cruz is about to do right now. Play Kistry.

I know that me and you are cut from the same cloth. If every ounce of professionalism you had today went out the window singing that in the office, well done to you, mate. I hope you hit every single note with conviction. Do you know what else you need to do with conviction? You need to enter Make Me a Winner, right? You need to put your foot down and say, I am going to win this £750,000. And I guess the missing link is I just need to tell you exactly how you can enter, right? Well, I'll do that in

0: Busta Rhymes, Mariah Carey, right here on Kistory. It is time for you to win some money. Kistory. Last week Friday, Dawn struck gold and won £750,000. Her reaction was a 10 out of 10.
1: No way. Oh my goodness, this is unbelievable. It really is. I'm so in shock.
0: Honestly, I think I would scream down the phone. Like, I would be worried if I ever won this money. Although, I just want to put it out there. I'm actually not allowed to enter. You are, though. So, are you curious about your reaction? Potentially winning £750,000 this Friday? If you are, if you want the money, if you want to be just like Dawn and literally be living your best life right now, there is one way forward, and that one way is sending a text from your phone right now to get yourself into the draw. You've got to text the word cash, and you've got to send it to 64100. 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You can also find the rules for this network competition there too. If you want to enter by phone, it's 03434 212413. Calls are charged at the standard rate. You've got to be over 18, don't forget. And the lines close 5 p.m. this Friday. If we ring you, all you've got to do is answer the phone, and every penny of that money is yours. Every single juicy tax-free penny of it. So send the text. Text the word cash to 64100. I've got Outkast on the way right here on Kistory as well. Make me a
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2: Hey, it's Ellie Frohan. Summer is in the air. And you could go anywhere. Tombola want to send you on an epic European

thinking the other day, isn't it so creepy that The Simpsons have predicted so many weird things that have happened? Like in 2000, they said Donald Trump was going to become president. 16 years later, he actually did become president. 1995, right, they showed this scene with Bart and a smartwatch on his wrist. Smartwatches didn't even exist back then, and now they do. And they regularly did this like video calling thing, which obviously we know to be FaceTime. So all I need now is 6 lottery numbers from them, and I'm sorted.

stuck in this midday traffic right now and you're thinking, gosh, where have all these cars come from? I might have the answer to that, you know, and the truth according to Ellie. You've got to stick around right here on Kistry to find

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privacy of your own car, van, truck. You owe it to yourself to do the Fat Man Scoop voice. Go on. Well done on the echo. Talking about driving, are you just driving today to avoid public transport? Be honest, go on. Because apparently more people than ever are just learning to drive to not get on the bus and the tube. Hey, what's wrong with the bus and the tube? There are 42.5 million vehicles on UK roads. So if you're thinking, gosh, where's

The one thing I love about this, though, is we're getting so good at passing these tests that last year, 39,000 people passed their driving test with zero driving faults and passed the first time. And I just want to put it out there, I also passed my driving test the first time. Oh, look at me showing off. See, girl.

0: Michelle. She says, working away in Tea Break Cafe in Cardiff, Ellie. We have Kiss Street on full volume. Please give a shout out to me, Mags, Claire, and all the gang. Well, massive shout out to you, ladies. Can I join? Mary J. Blige is up next.
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shows together, but I just thought maybe we'll just live on the edge today, hey? If you want to win £750,000, please stick around. In 5 minutes, I'm going to tell you every single tiny detail on what you've got to do to enter, and it is way easier than you even think.

0: right here on Kish 3. Do you know, if you listen to a load of J-Lo songs, I swear you can hear Ashanti's voice in the background. I'm just saying, they must have been good friends. Kish 3. To be a part of the winning team, because last week Friday, Dawn won £750,000 and she was gassed.
1: No way! Oh my goodness, this is unbelievable. It really is. I'm so shocked.
0: You could be winning your very own £750,000 this Friday, and all you've got to do is get yourself into the draw. 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You've got to be over 18, don't forget. And lines close Friday at 5 p.m. Now, if we ring you, all you've got to do is answer the phone and you win £750,000. It gets paid straight into your bank account after the call. So no-brainer. 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
1: History.
2: Here's my key. 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

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Oh, she's got her finals this week. Can we all collectively send Chloe massive love, big support? Good luck, Chloe. 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

0: not staying up late watching the World Cup. We're definitely scrolling on our phones till all hours of the morning. But talking about the footy, though, Tesco has revealed the nation's top snacks when watching the footy. Crisps have come in at 69%. Are we even surprised? Picky bits, though, 43%. I'm always curious as to what everyone's picky bits are. Mine are like olives wrapped up in ham. Is that a bit posh? Sorry. Khalees is up next.
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19: Oh, Jesus.
20: This is Kiss.
19: I can't believe it. What? I forgot to bring the tunes.
3: Play.
18: History.
0: Oh.
19: Black Eyed Peas, I got a feeling. On History, Bam and Street and Mairead for Jonty's.
21: Hello.
19: Hi. Jonty will be back. Mairead's here today and tomorrow.
0: Yay.
19: And then you're gone.
0: Yeah.
19: I'm going to miss you.
0: Me

0: tune, what a tune.
1: Oh, Mr. Probs, Waves on Kistery. I can't believe what I'm looking at. Mairead, you find some stuff, don't you?
2: Yep.
1: Did you, have you looked at what Mairead's been throwing on the document today?
3: No.
1: I'm talking about dummies for adults. Adult pacifiers.
2: I know two adults who could be doing with a dummy. I do indeed.
1: So you can buy adult dummies, and apparently adults are using it. The argument here is for stress relief, right? But surely it's just a kink. It's some weird thing they're into, right?
3: Yeah, you're right, surely.
1: Who's walking around with a dummy in their face? What's an adult? Surely nobody.
3: What weirdo?
1: I mean, it is a bit weird, isn't it?
3: Yeah.
1: So these are a thing, are they? I could go to Amazon right now, buy myself an adult dummy.
2: And they're quite expensive too.

0: raving. Don't ever bring a whistle. Too much.
1: That's your job tomorrow, bring a whistle.
2: I will.
0: Those adult pacifiers. I found them on Amazon. They're like £6.
1: Is that a real thing?
0: Mate! Adult-sized dummies, like for adults. I just think it's a you know, someone's whining. It'd be great to be able to pull one of them out and just ram it in the face, wouldn't it? Shut up, you big baby.
3: Goal! History.
0: £750,000 in the bank. 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We're doing it every Friday through June, giving away £750,000. 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That's £3 million we're giving away in June. Would you like a slice of that? We got three quarters.

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1: Or call 03434 212 413. Calls charged at the standard rate. So over 18s only. Lines closing 5pm on Friday, 19th of June.
0: Do you know we can delete the 19th of June? We can just say Friday. I'm going to delete that for you right now. Is that cool?
1: Lines close at 5pm on Friday.
0: Just answer your phone if we dial.
1: It's easy.
0: Just after 5 on Friday.
1: When?
0: Pick the phone up and that's it. You win it all. There's no rollover. There's no sharing. There's none of that thing going on. You get every penny. There's no tax either.
1: No, that's the best
0: bit. Don't understand. How does the government not steal some of your money? Because it steals most of mine. But anyway, £750,000 every single penny. Spending ready on Friday. All you got to do is tap the word cash, send that to 64100 and cross your fingers. Good luck with that. Fully and entirely life-changing. Everything you know right now, that changes Friday. It's only 3 days away. Ooh.

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0: have an idea,
1: yeah,
0: and then you don't action it, and then someone else does it.
1: Oh, who's copied you?
0: And that, well, it's not a copy, is it? They haven't copied. I didn't say
1: well,
0: that loud.
1: You know what I mean?
0: I just saw again, so I'm seeing a story online, and I'm thinking, I thought that should have done it, didn't?
1: You're going to tell us?
0: I would, but we've got an ad break. So, but I will.
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0: Good. Hi, Bam Street.
1: Hello.
0: Mairead.
1: Mairead, here's a phone.
0: Could you take a note? Could you write down KFC Capital? Could you write KFC Capital?
2: Yep.
0: I got a story for you and I'm going to forget if you thank you.
2: Okay.
0: And I haven't got a pen. I don't know where my things are.
2: Okay.
0: Right, so this thing I was telling you about, I had an idea and I didn't do anything with it and now I've just seen it's happened.
2: Oh,
0: and
2: I hear that.
1: So somebody's got in there before you.
0: And the thing is this, right? It's sort of like a something and nothing. It's like a minor thing. The idea was this, right? A shop. They're doing this now in South Korea. A shop online where you can go and you can do your shopping like a normal shopping thing and then you check out and you don't need money, right? So you see, but it places the order like you've paid. Like, it asks you to put your detail in, and you do.
1: So you're getting, like, a dopamine hit or something?
0: That's what it is. They're called dopamine stores. Ah. That's the idea of that thing. The business model behind it is, now I know who you are, now I know what you want to buy, now that's data, that's how Facebook makes its money.
1: Ah.
0: Selling, you know, suddenly you're getting emails going, ah, you like that, do you? You can have that for, like, this much off.
1: But nothing actually turns up on your doorstep.
0: So that was it, no. Not
1: that ain't
0: that
1: part of the buzz.
0: But it's a dopamine hit. So my thinking on it as well was, why can't there be a fake bank account app, right? So that you can have a fake bank account and it's not real, but you open it up and you've got billions in there.
1: That'd be nice.
0: Do you know what I mean? And then just money arrives and you get a little notification. Some you've been paid by a thing and now your money... It's just... I
1: just
0: know.
1: Just put a smile on your
0: it's
1: face.
0: It's nonsense. It's like,
2: that would be good.
0: It's an idea. With his finger. Fuji's on...

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1: Hold up!
2: Bam Bam and Street Boy on Kistery.
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26: Now, after yesterday we told you about a social media ban for under 16s, we've heard today a bit more about how it might work. Liz Kendall looks after technology for the government. She says it will be up to apps to carry out age checks.
27: The responsibility will be on the social media companies, on the platforms, to verify those accounts.
26: A look into the cause of death of the Only Way is Essex star Jake Hall hasn't found an answer yet. The 35-year-old was found with head injuries at a villa in Mallorca. More tests have been ordered before a full hearing in December. Some disappointing news for England fans. Defender Tino Livramento is out of the World Cup with a hamstring injury that he picked up in training. England play Croatia tomorrow in Dallas, their first game of the World Cup. And there's been all the rumours and that AI picture of their wedding, but Tom Holland has now confirmed that he has married Zendaya. Tom's confirmed all their relatives were at the wedding too, and he called his wife his best friend. Keep up to date with everything Kiss. Just find us on socials. I'm Alex Richardson.
0: Back once again.
3: We're
0: going
3: to have a problem here.
4: Bam Bam and Street Boy.
5: This is Kiss.
6: Is that weird?
8: It is weird.
6: I just got a text off Pat Sharp. Haven't heard from him in like 18 months. He goes, how's tricks, Pete? Big Kiss. I've gone, yep, brilliant. I've gone, good, my man. How are you? Nothing. But I like replied straight away.
8: Yeah, it's weird when people do that.
6: And then nothing for about 5 minutes. So then I rang, like, is he all right? No answer. That's weird, isn't
8: it? Pat Sharp did.
6: I think...

0: on my KFC story. Thanks for a reminder. Right, thanks.
1: One job. So
0: I get fired from Kiss 100 and then hired by Capital Radio, right? And at the very beginning of doing the Capital Radio show, we're on the air at 7 o'clock at night till 10 at night. So at 10 at night, I'm getting in my car at Leicester Square in the centre of London and I'm driving back home. Barnet is where I lived at the time. I'm going up through Finchley. You're going to know this, I think.
1: Oh, yeah, that's my neck of the woods.
0: So you know Swiss Cottage?
1: Of course.
0: Big roundabout, you think? And so if you're coming out from Regent's Park behind you and you come up to Swiss Cottage, you do a little bit of a left to go round and then a right, and there's a KFC on the right-hand side.
1: Okay.
0: Is it still there?
1: You're going up on the Finchley Road, the main one, aren't you,
0: correct.
1: There? I can see where you're at.
0: Yeah.
1: Oh, I don't know, Bam.
0: So what I do, this is 2007, it's 20 years ago. So what I do is I see the KFC and I'm like, I love a Zinger, right? I love a Zinger. So I'm like, I'll just ram it in there, just park up quick, run in, get me a Zinger. I'll only do it once. You don't want to do it too many times. Once a week tops. And I go home with, I'm eating my burger and I'm done. The next night, you know.
2: Another Zinger.
0: Starting a new gig. Let's celebrate. New job at Cap. Let's go. Right, so pull over, run on in, get me a thing, eating the thing, driving home. It's all good. Third night, Wednesday, decide I'm going to behave myself, although I can't help it. And so I pull in, run into KFC, grab me a Zinger, right? And I get home. When I get home, there's a letter there. Apparently, I'm parking in a bus lane. And they've got cameras.
1: No.
0: £60 for the Monday.
1: That's an expensive singer, isn't
0: the
1: it?
0: The next day.
2: Oh.
0: £60 for the Tuesday. The next day.
2: £180
1: for
2: the
1: three singers.
0: I know.
1: Oh, wow.
0: I know.
2: Sometimes it's worth it, though.
0: Yeah.
2: Isn't it?
0: Thursday, did it again. Screw them. Top crap, loneliness.

0: Okay, check your bank account. 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We could do better than this.
1: I could do some more.
0: I need to fill this needs to be fuller.
1: Uh-huh.
0: Then this could be for you. Three quarters of

0: £1 million, £750,000. 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We never fail to give it away. There's no rollover, there's no sharing either, and there's no tax. You get every single penny. It is all yours. It is spending ready, and that is dangerous on a Friday night. It is dangerous on a Friday night.
1: I like it.
0: Because you're able to celebrate immediately without cause for concern for the next day. You're going to get super drunk. You're going to buy a fire engine or something at midnight or 1 o'clock in the morning. You are. You're going to buy something crazy.
1: You're going to wake up and wonder,
0: all right,
1: what happened.
0: You win this money, sit on your hands. All right, don't spend anything for a month.
1: Nah, it's too hard.
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0: If we call you just after 5 on Friday, make sure you answer the phone. You want to be sure you've got juice in that phone, you've got good signal, you're on loud ring. All right? No excuses.
1: Yeah, sort your ring out.
0: Pick that phone up and answer. Sort your ring out. Sort your ring out.
1: Yeah, sort your ring out.
0: Yeah, yeah, I got it. Okay, cash to 64100. You know the deal. Good luck. Sort your ring out.
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1: The drink.
0: At a World Cup. Are you not seeing that? Where they take their refreshment break, the whole stadium just turns it to like Powerade.
2: Oh, no, I haven't seen
0: Is it Powerade? Is that the name?
1: That's the name of a drink.
2: Yeah, energy drink.
0: Yeah, is it like blue kind of? Yeah. So the entire stadium just turns into like a Powerade ad while they're having their little two-minute drink breaks.
1: And then I didn't notice.
0: Somebody gets knocked out or something on the pitch. A player goes over and now the medic's running on. What do they call them? Anyway, when they come running on, they've got like a little Powerade thing and they stick it in front of the... I'm like, that is like so American.
1: Isn't
0: it?
1: Right. Yeah.
0: LMC, you two, take me to the clouds above. World Cup is here. First England game's tomorrow.
1: Tomorrow.
0: 9 o'clock, is it?
1: Against Croatia. Yeah.
0: Oh, is it 8 o'clock?
1: It's 9 o'clock.
2: Yeah, it's 9 o'clock.
0: I knew it was 9 o'clock. That's just testing you.
1: Yeah, all right.

0: Street Boy.
1: On Kiss Street.
0: Vibing through the afternoon.
2: With KFC. 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
0: Look out! 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
2: History.
1: What are you talking about?
3: Robot Toilet, ain't you seen this?
1: I haven't seen Robot Toilet. Tell me about Robot Toilet. Is it a movie?
3: So it's a Chinese company.
1: Yeah.
3: And they've made this toilet and you basically haven't got to get off of your chair. This robot toilet.
1: A robot toilet.
3: Will get on its wheels, wheel its way over to you.
1: 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The toilet comes to you?
3: 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You can be
1: this. Who needs a toilet that's...
3: Well, listen, you can be at home, feet up, watching Netflix. Oh, hang on, I need a poo.
1: Got the football on, need a dump.
3: Yeah, whatever.
1: Shout the toilet.
3: The robot toilet comes over, you do your business. 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
1: I got to tell you, right?
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1: 13 grand, you got 13 grand, you want to buy yourself a robot toilet? 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
21: Well, after we told you yesterday about social media ban for under-16s from next year, we've heard today a bit more about how it might work. Liz Kendall, who looks after technology for the government, says it's going to be up to apps themselves to carry out age checks. More help's on the way for young people struggling to get a job with new youth hubs that are going to be set up across England and Wales. They'll give out advice on things like CVs, mental health and housing. Tino Livramento's been ruled out of England's World Cup campaign with a calf injury. Ex-England defender Jamie Carragher told Sky Sports News he's gutted for him.
22: It's a dream of every young kid, isn't it? You know, when you aspire to be a professional footballer, could you one day get to the World Cup? So, devastating news for the lad, but he's had it really tough, hasn't he, the last few years with injuries.
21: England have their first game tomorrow. And Tom Holland's confirmed that he has married Zendaya. It's after loads of rumours for weeks. He didn't give many details, but did describe his new wife as his best friend. Keep up to date with everything Kiss. Just find us on socials. I'm Alex Richardson.
0: Back once again. Guess who's
1: back? Bam Bam and Street Boy.
2: This is Kiss.
3: Eric Prince.
1: Play
2: Kiss.
3: Go, go, go.

0: your sexy, huh?
1: You ready?
2: Yes.
1: You ready?
2: Yes. Non-stop old school and anthems.

0: sent me a note after I explained how three zingers cost me 180 quid.
1: Because of the parking ticket.
0: It was 2007. Yeah, I was parking. I did it for 3 days on the bounce. Didn't realise I'm parking in a bus lane just off Swiss Cottage there, Finchley. And yeah, I get the fines through like 3 days too. Like, they start dripping in.
1: Worth it, though, isn't it?
0: That's it. Oh, mate, great burgers. Don't get me wrong.
1: Yeah.
0: I was, you know, glad for the burgers. But I worked it out, right? Because this guy's gone, bam, what's 180 notes to you, bruv? Because it was like 60 quid a pop, right?
1: Yeah.
0: So that's 180 beans. Probably earn that an hour doing your Wicked show. Oh, nice. Thanks, mate. I just worked it out, right? So it's 20-odd years ago. That's the equivalent of 325 quid. That's what it cost me. Today's money, 325 quid.
1: For a burger.
0: I've got another KFC. I've got another KFC story. I'm ashamed of myself for doing this. I was like, I was like, it was 30, more than 30 years ago. I was like 20-something. Do you know what I mean? And I've gone into the KFC there, and I've ordered, I think it was probably a Philip burger at the time. I've bitten into it, and it tasted wrong. So I've gone, it's tasted wrong. And they've gone, we changed the mayonnaise. And I'm like, yeah, it's like acidic sort of. They've gone, yeah, we changed it. Nice? And I've gone, no, not nice. And they're like, well, that's it. And I'm like, you're kidding me. That's it now. Is that it? That's what I'm going to get every time I ask. And they're like, yeah, we changed the mayonnaise. Like, kidding me. Give me the manager. I ended up talking to the manager. And then they're like, we've got no control. We got no control. I'm like, well, phone the head office.
2: Oh, wow. You're one of those people, aren't
0: honestly,
2: you?
0: Honestly.
1: Oh, you goodness. Made them phone the head office over some mayonnaise.
0: Not kidding. Right. They brought a phone out. And I'm standing other side of the counter on the phone to head office complaining about the mayonnaise. I am so, I'm like a proper Karen.
1: You're pay per view.
2: You're a meal Karen.
0: What I'm telling you.
2: 100%. That's what you are.
0: I am telling you is this is not me anymore. I have grown up. But I did do that. I did shamefully do that. I know.
1: You admitted it.
0: Oh, hey, I was a kid at the time. I was a kid. Are you going to hold that on me?
1: No, I quite like the.
2: I will.
1: Actually like the effort.
0: All right. I was gutted. Akon, right now.
1: Na na na.

0: Oh, Rob, I leave it to you, mate, and you break it. Give it here.
1: History.
0: Listen,
2: blame me.
0: If you don't like your life, that's all right. With this money, you can blow it up. You don't like your job, that's fine. Don't go to work. Friday, you make a call. Well, don't even make a call. Just leave them wondering.

0: 5 p.m. Make a call, you pick it up, that's it. Money's in the bank. But now what? It's a real problem. It is a real problem. You got problems you didn't know you had, because now you got to work out. Do you want to live where you live? Because you don't have to. You can go live somewhere else. Do you want to go to work? You don't have to. You don't have to work.
1: You can chase the sunshine.
0: Mate, if you want to, you just like, it's a rucksack on your back and it's, wow, go
1: see ya.
0: You could do that for 3 whole years, come back and

0: I'm going to say. It depends on how, you know, rich your tastes are. Marade's got her eyes wide open there. Like,
1: oh, wide open.
0: That's not going to pay for, like, a five-star hotel every night for 3 years. Anyway, listen, here's the deal. You know what you're doing, right? 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
13: 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And look, works every time. Not that you noticed. You're lost in another winning moment. Rich, thick ketchup oozing onto a juicy burger. Back of the net. Because when it comes to the taste you love, it has to be Heinz.
11: Bam Bam and Street Boy.
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0: who looks at the internet and finds us things to say. Here's the thing. Shrekking. Do you know what Shrekking is? 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Shrekking. Let me explain.
1: I'm going to guess going out with ugly people.
0: Mate, Shrekking refers to a dating tactic where you settle for someone not so hot, so they'll be grateful to be with you and they'll treat you really well because they're grateful. That's what I've done with Emma. I've gone out with a girl who's not so hot so that she'll be really...
2: No, you have not. 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She's beautiful.
1: She looks like...

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0: Mairead on the show sheet here has written down in the 90s a Freddo bar cost 10p.
1: Bargain.
0: That's right. How much is a Freddo bar now? I thought they were still...
1: About a pound, I think, for one
0: pound.
1: Freddo bar.
0: No.
1: Yeah. Berwith.
0: Do you not know?
1: No.
0: Okay.
2: She's Googling. She's Googling.
1: A Freddo bar.
0: I'd have imagined you'd have known how much a Freddo...
1: Oh, yeah. You know I love chocolate. Probably, 45p.
0: There you go. That's all right. Yeah. It was 30 years ago, wasn't it?
1: Yeah. Could be worse.
0: Oh, it's okay. I'm not sure.

0: Gonna go home.
1: Yeah.
0: Gonna eat some food.
1: Nice.
0: Gonna go to bed.
1: Yeah.
0: Gonna hug my girlfriend.
1: Bit of jiggy.
0: Gonna wake up in the morning, dive through the shower, scruffle the dog. I've got a dog, gonna scruffle the dog. It's not a euphemism.
1: Okay.
0: Gonna come back.
1: I'll see you at four.
0: Bye.
2: Yeah! Bam Bam and Street Boy.
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0: 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Lumini to drop in a minute, and Jay-Z teaming up with Alicia Keys. But first, I need to tell you how you could win a lot of money.
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US producer Jason Nevins with hip-hop legends Run DMC. What a combination. That is, it's like that. Tuesday evening on Kistory with me, Justin Wilkes, playing the old school and anthems, continuing with 50 Cent and If I Can't.

Stonebridge with Swedish singer Therese. Put 'em High plays on Kistry. What are you doing on Saturday, 25th July? 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

0: 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Justin Wilkes here kicking off another hour of your favourite tunes with Kid Cudi and Crookers playing next.
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15: Approaching 8, Justin Wilkes on Kiss Street with more old school to drop, including this one with an incredible bass line in the chorus. It's Kid Cudi and Crookers and Day and Night.

David Guetta and Usher. Still one of the biggest DJs on the planet. He's worked with so many different artists from so many different generations and continues to do so. In fact, he's brought back Jennifer Lopez on his latest track. He worked with this guy back in the day too. It's a laid-back anthem from Akon, Locked Up, as the Old School continues for Tuesday evening. You're with Kistry.

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if you want to, stare if you want to, but I got to party. 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

Ja Rule and Ashanti. Always on time from that golden era of Irv Gotti produced tunes. It's Justin playing dance, hip hop, R&B, garage and drum and bass, old school and anthems, Monday through Thursday night, 7 till 9, playing Madison Avenue sing along anthem.

0: Whitney's not right, but it's okay. You've got Justin Wilkes. I'll be on Kiss between 10 and 1 tonight. Back with you playing the anthems on Kiss Street. 7 till 9 tomorrow. Freddie's up next.
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3: Tuesday night at 9 o'clock. What's going on? It is Kiss 3. You know that. Welcome, welcome. Thank you for choosing us as always. I'm Freddie with you as always. And we're kicking off the show tonight with the Bassline anthem and going to do some Blackstreet as well. First though, Eve and Gwen Stefani. Please.

It's timeless, isn't it? So classic. Blackstreet, Dr. Dre, Queen Penn. Dr. Dre produced the course originally for Tupac, but then things didn't quite work out. There was a little bit of beef. It ended up being a Blackstreet record, and so glad it was. This is Tim Deluxe and Sam Obenik.

mention what his favourite ever records were. Bit of a cliche question. He started to sing for me Celine Dion's My Heart Will Go On. And I was like, what is happening here? But you know what? I didn't record it. Only

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1: History.
0: Yeah, apparently, like, once headlined a massive jazz and blues festival there, drawing, like, one of the festival's largest ever crowds, like, massive attendance, loads of traffic as fans travelled to see Celine Dion in Jamaica, and alongside reggae and dancehall. A lot of DJs in Jamaica play sort of soul and easy listening within their sound system sets, and Celine Dion is known to pop up a fair bit, so there you go. Every day is a school day. If there's any Jamaican fans listening, let me know if this is true statement. Right, we are now going to talk about this, because you could, and I'm going to keep it simple, you could be winning £750,000, £750,000, tax-free cash on Friday. 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

Fatboy Slim was DJing on the streets of Brighton recently, and he played this record, and as you can imagine, it was absolutely popping off. 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

2 in the UK, but massive in Europe and Australia and everywhere else. But it wasn't actually released in the States. They just sort of focused all their efforts on Milkshake. So less known by US audiences. Big tune though. 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

always work so well together, don't they? Snoop, Pharrell. Right then, it's Tuesday, it's Kistry on Friday. Friday nights is all about the old school garage, the Wide Boys in the mix from 9 p.m. Kicking off your weekend with records like this.

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3: 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We'll get you registered and entered for a chance to win. Now, back to the old school with part of the Kistry family, the White Boys.

Duked him on Need You 100%, a former number one tune. It is Kistry. Right, we're going to play Rizala and M&S and The Girl Next Door after this from Justin Timberlake. Then I'm going to tell you how you could win that 750,000 on Friday.

0: anthems 24/7. Outkast and Fede LeGrand on the way for you next. Goal! History. First though, Dawn joined our winning team on Friday, winning 750k. We made the phone call, Dawn answered, and Dawn has changed her life. And now we've got another shot, right? Another chance for you to win this game-changing amount of money. We're talking £750,000 up for grabs again this coming Friday. You need to get in the draw right now. Register for a chance to win. Text the word cash to 64100. 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

0: play this record because we're giving you the chance to have no problems whatsoever, because you could be winning £750,000 on Friday as Make Me a Winner continues. All the details on the way in the next 15 minutes. History.
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0: It is just before 11 o'clock. It's Tuesday night. It's Kistry, the home of the old school and the home of the anthems. I'm Freddie, keeping you company tonight. I hope you're good. If you're back on your night shift, I hope you're not struggling too much. If you are, it's all good. So we've got the tunes to help you through. So let's continue right now with a record that samples Stevie Nicks' Edge of 17. What a classic. This is Destiny's Child.
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0: 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Usher's next.
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0: First, though, a reminder that you need to... I'm going to use lots of footballing puns now, producer Jared, because this is obviously the World Cup. It's a very big day tomorrow, isn't it? Lots of footballing puns. I need you to take your shot at netting a life-changing £750,000 this Friday with Make Me a Winner. Dawn lifted the trophy last week. She'll be sharing her winnings with her family. I mean, that's just lovely, isn't it? You can be selfish if you want. It's completely up to you. Just imagine what you could do, though, with all of that cash. You could be living the dream. You need to enter the draw right now for a chance to be the... member of the winning team on Friday. I'd struggle with that one. 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Over 18s only. Lines close at 5 p.m. on Friday. You've got to be in it to win it. 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Champion!
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And this is how we gonna do it.

how many other people around the country right now are singing along to that, but in a sort of Craig David style, like, I'm a chicken and a star, a bounce one down, a super potato boy, coming right around. Yeah? Because it's sort of, when you sing karaoke, but you do Craig David, it's sort of, you feel like you have to sort of embody him a little bit. 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

0: head into Wednesday morning, the early hours. Night shifters, stay with me. We've got you more old school on the way.
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Strike, you sure do. One of my favourites. Do you know what, though? The tunes of the 90s, the big dance anthems, I still see videos all the time on TikTok of DJs playing all of those records in bars and clubs, and young audiences just absolutely losing their stuff over those tunes. They're timeless for a good reason, because they're awesome. So is this Zombie Nation, Kerncraft 400. Zombie. Zombie. Zombie. Zombie Nation.

0: on Kiss 3, Aaliyah and Timbaland, and some Nelly on the way for you next.
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0: First, though, a reminder that every Friday, all the way through the month of June, Make Me a Winner is going to guarantee a winner every Friday heading into the weekend, having won £750,000. So, we're doing it again this Friday. You could be the winner this Friday. Make Me a Winner. 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

thinking like wow, like just breaking down barriers, just inspiration. But that really resonated with me, and that wasn't common then. So Paul Johnson, rest in peace, an absolute legend. What a tune. Get Down on Kiss Street, old school anthems. My name is Freddie, into the early hours of Wednesday morning. This

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0: Have a great day today. Have a great Wednesday. Football fans, come on, right? Come on, let's drive. We need to emulate Scotland's victory the other night, don't we? Good luck to England tonight. If you're not a football fan, stay with history. We got you. It's all good. Have a great Wednesday. Non-stop old school and anthems on the way for you next. History.
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